0: Come on, come on.
1: Happiness is free.
0: Yes, sir. Yes, sir. Heads in.
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0: 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Yo, talk to him. Come on.

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0: buy one get one free.
1: There's him and there's me.
0: He sings and I MC.
1: So go buy the CD,
0: go buy the CD,
1: go buy the CD.
0: Double double double double double double double double double.